95.9. Black. 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Wake up and make love. Wake up and make love with me. Buenas canciones de todos los tiempos.

darkness falls across the land. The midnight hour is close at hand. Creatures crawl in search of blood to terrorize your neighborhood.

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And you might know how to play with fire.

0: 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Good night.
1: Black.
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1: I've heard people say that too much of anything is not good for you, baby. But I don't know about that. There's many times that we've loved and we've shared love and made love. It doesn't seem to me like it's enough.

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1: Wake up in the morning feeling like P. Diddy.
2: Hey, what up, girl?
1: 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I'm gonna hit this city.
2: Let's
1: before
2: go.
1: I leave, brush my teeth with a bottle of Jack. Cause when I leave for the night, I ain't coming.

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1: 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Cause I'm Curtis Blow and I want you to know that these are the breaks.
2: 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Larga todo y ponete a bailar.
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I'm racing.